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1: Eu sou um zamal com a cor e pauri, papo. 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There is quite a good number of people waripano who are being transferred right now. Who are being transferred right now into a new chapter, a new season of more than enough, season of abundance. 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Oh my God. 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

0: 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Iane angaite sa Josepha, iane angaite sa iye. 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

When God speaks to Sarah at 90 years old and tells her she's about to give birth to a baby, she laughs. But God responds and says, is anything too hard for me? And some of y'all have situations that look like they can't be fixed. But you have to understand that when I am is in the picture, anything is possible. I need you to look at somebody and say, anything is possible. So God says, no matter what it looks like, God says, you're over.

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2: What's next for America? 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The dream that so many generations fought for feels as if it's slowly slipping away. We're working harder for less. 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It's harder to save and it's harder to retire. And most of all, we've lost faith that our leaders can or will do anything about it.

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0: 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Iane angaite sa Josepha. Iane angaite sa iye. Zita rangu nilonzi baba Joseph Mechanic Manyeruke. Ndiri pa Zimneti Radio.
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